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I was up, I was down, I felt almost everything. I was lost, been around, still know hardly anything. Got my feet on the ground,

love so fine. I put my head on her shoulder. She said, tell me all the trouble. You know what she said?

0: van hem.
1: Chillin' Anna, you will hear about the eliminating of the negative and the accent